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1: Good morning. WestJet is flying again. The strike by flight attendants ended after a little more than a day as the airline and QP reached a tentative agreement early yesterday morning. The attendants will now be voting on the deal, which is said to have resolved the main issues of wages and getting paid for non-flight time. It will likely take a few days before flight times get back to normal as WestJet tries to get rid of the backlogs of thousands of passengers who were left stranded. An alert was issued just before midnight last night for a missing vulnerable 82-year-old person in Pictou County. New Glasgow Regional Police are asking for assistance in locating Scott Anthony Grant, who was reported missing late last night. He was last seen around 8:30 p.m. leaving the Aberdeen Regional Hospital. Grant is described as 5'1" and around 174 pounds. New Glasgow Police are asking the public to come forward to them or Crime Stoppers with any information on his whereabouts, no matter how insignificant it may seem. Halifax firefighters had to deal with a lithium battery fire in an e-scooter in a Dartmouth apartment building Sunday night. Firefighters responded to reports of a burning smell on the sixth floor of an apartment building on Nova Court. They safely removed the burning e-scooter from the building and got the battery into a specialized drum to contain it because lithium battery fires are very difficult to put out. The Halifax Professional Firefighters Association says there were no injuries, adding incidents involving lithium batteries are becoming more common as they proliferate. The Commonwealth Games wrapped up in Glasgow on the weekend with Canada placing third in the medal count. Australia by far had the most with 171, including 70 gold. England was second with 29 gold and a total of 110 medals. Then Canada with 62 medals, including 19 gold. The top Canadian athlete was Felix Dolje in artistic gymnastics, taking home 6 medals, including 4 gold. He also won silver in the all-around standings. The top Canadian woman was Leah Monica Fontaine with 4 medals, including 1 gold. Secretary of State for Sport Adam Van Coverden issued a statement extending his heartfelt congratulations to the Canadian team, saying they demonstrated exceptional talent, determination, and resilience throughout the games and inspiring Canadians from coast to coast. In sports, baseball's trade deadline has passed. The Blue Jays made a handful of moves, sending relief pitcher Jeff Hoffman to Minnesota a day after trading starter Kevin Gausman to the Cubs and added starter Jose Siriano from the Angels. Toronto also sent outfielder Dalton Varsho to Houston a few hours before the Jays beat the Astros 3-1. Elsewhere in the majors, St. Louis beat the Yankees 13-7. The Red Sox were off. Now you're up to date. I'm James Faulkner.
2: Good morning. Showers wrapping up early this morning, then skies clear up throughout the day. High today 23, humidex at 28. Clear for this evening, low down to 17, tomorrow sunny. High 31, humidex 38. Right now it is 21 degrees. Humidex makes that feel like 27.
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0: Is best country CKDH where a good time goes. Good morning. 6:09 temperature already very warm. 19 degrees now. Humidex no longer a factor. Top of the hour was feeling like 27 degrees. 23 or high for today with showers wrapping up this morning. Then it should just be skies clearing up throughout the day. We are excited to once again be partnering up with Maggie's Place for their Crama Cruiser school supply drive. Last year filled up three cruisers. We look to best that again this year. You can drop off your school supply donations across the county to any of the participating businesses. All you look for is the big green Maggie's Place school supply boxes at local businesses. You drop off those, or you can drop off your school supplies there. Or you can also meet us at the Atlantic Superstore on August 14th between 10 and 3. That is the final day for the supply drive. You can join us at the Superstore for some music, face painting, barbecue as well. You can also make monetary donations to the school supply drive by e-transfer, Cumberland at Maggie's Place.ca with school supply drive in the notes. If you do want to make an actual donation of school supplies, some of the stuff that Maggie's Place needs the most includes lunch bags, colored pencils, lined paper, binders, as well as water bottles.
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0: Kenny Chesney, it's Carry On. It's today's best country. CKDH, good morning. 620 temperature holding in at 19 degrees high today. Should be right around 23. Humidex going to make that feel more like 28. Ella Langland kind of peeling back the curtain a bit on her hit song Choosing Texas. And believe it or not, Ella really never imagined herself writing a song like that. This is her talking about Choosing Texas.
1: When we wrote it, I knew it was going on the record. I honestly knew it was going to be the lead single. And we love that song, but I don't think I could have ever imagined what's happening with it right now. Like I said, every day I wake up and it's doing something that I didn't even know was a goal that I could have had. And it's just, it's nuts. It's crazy to see the ownership that the fans have taken over it. And the different demographics of people listening to the song is so cool. Just nuts to see everything happen.

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3: Good morning. Skies clear up throughout today with a high 23. Humidex at 28. Clear for tonight. Low down to 17. Tomorrow, sunny, high 31, humidex at 38. Right now, it is 19 degrees.
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0: Today's best country, Shaboozy. It's good news. 6:39, temperature 19 degrees. Clouds starting to break up a bit. Can see some blue skies trying to fight through the clouds that have the ground fairly wet this morning. Do expect some sunshine later on today. Cumberland School Plus, as well, Nova Scotia Works, Cairns, and Maggie's Place. They are teaming up for the back-to-school community clothing market. That is going to be coming up Thursday, August 22nd. But until then, they are in need of clothing donations of all sizes. You can drop off gently used clothing to the Amherst Regional High School on certain dates, including today between 9 a.m. and noon. The next drop-off date will be August 18th. From 9 until noon, or you can drop them off anytime in Nova Scotia Works or Anchor U Space on West Pleasant Street during normal business hours now until August 17th. So again, the community clothing market coming up on the 27th. Two more donation days left at the Amherst Regional High School, that being today, 9 till noon, and August 18th as well. And you can also drop it off at Anchor or Nova Scotia Works during their regular business hours now until August 17th.
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is Kane Brown on today's Best Country. It's Woman. Good morning. 6:44 with Tyler Joe Miller. I would be over me too.

0: Today's Best Country, Blake Shelton. Sure be cool if you did. 650, temperature 19 degrees. Cloudy for now. Skies should clear up throughout the day. High today 28 with the Humidex 23 without. Deputies in Wisconsin had quite the parking complaint to deal with in Richfield, Wisconsin, as a man flew a helicopter to Cabela's because why? Well, the drive was too long for him, so he figured he'd fly. The deputies did say in a release that the pilot was properly licensed and landed safely in a bare zone of the parking lot, and there were no violations or arrests made during the less than common parking complaint. Good morning. Skies clear up throughout today with a high 23, Humidex at 28. Clear for tonight, low down to 17. Tomorrow, sunny, high 31, Humidex at 38. Right now, it is 19 degrees.
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3: Good morning. WestJet is flying again. The strike by flight attendants ended after a little more than a day as the airline and QP reached a tentative agreement early yesterday morning. The attendants will now be voting on the deal, which is said to have resolved the main issues of wages and getting paid for non-flight time. It will likely take a few days before flight times get back to normal as WestJet tries to get rid of the backlogs of thousands of passengers who were left stranded. An alert was issued just before midnight last night for a missing vulnerable 82-year-old person in Pictou County. New Glasgow Regional Police are asking for assistance in locating Scott Anthony Grant, who was reported missing late last night. He was last seen around 8:30 p.m. leaving the Aberdeen Regional Hospital. Grant is described as 5'1" and around 174 pounds. New Glasgow Police are asking the public to come forward to them or Crime Stoppers with any information on his whereabouts, no matter how insignificant it may seem. Halifax firefighters had to deal with a lithium battery fire in an e-scooter in a Dartmouth apartment building Sunday night. Firefighters responded to reports of a burning smell on the sixth floor of an apartment building on Nova Court. They safely removed the burning e-scooter from the building and got the battery into a specialized drum to contain it because lithium battery fires are very difficult to put out. The Halifax Professional Firefighters Association says there were no injuries, adding incidents involving lithium batteries are becoming more common as they proliferate. The Commonwealth Games wrapped up in Glasgow on the weekend with Canada placing third in the medal count. Australia by far had the most with 171, including 70 gold. England was second with 29 gold and a total of 110 medals. Then Canada with 62 medals, including 19 gold. The top Canadian athlete was Felix Dolje in artistic gymnastics, taking home 6 medals, including 4 gold. He also won silver in the all-around standings. The top Canadian woman was Leah Monica Fontaine with 4 medals, including 1 gold. Secretary of State for Sport Adam Van Coverden issued a statement extending his heartfelt congratulations to the Canadian team, saying they demonstrated exceptional talent, determination, and resilience throughout the games and inspiring Canadians from coast to coast. In sports, baseball's trade deadline has passed. The Blue Jays made a handful of moves, sending relief pitcher Jeff Hoffman to Minnesota a day after trading starter Kevin Gausman to the Cubs and added starter Jose Siriano from the Angels. Toronto also sent outfielder Dalton Varsho to Houston a few hours before the Jays beat the Astros 3-1. Elsewhere in the majors, St. Louis beat the Yankees 13-7. The Red Sox were off. Now you're up to date. I'm James Faulkner.
4: Good morning, skies clear up throughout today with a high 23, humidex at 28, clear for tonight, low down to 17. Tomorrow, sunny, high 31, humidex at 38. Right now, it is 19 degrees.
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Today's Best Country, Dylan Scott and What He'll Never Have. 7:09, temperature still hanging in there at 19 degrees. High today should be around 23. Humidex makes that feel like 28 as the clouds still hang overhead. Sky is expected to clear up throughout the day. Well, fans at a Zac Brown Band concert at Fenwick got a huge surprise over the weekend to celebrate its 15th consecutive sold-out show. The Zac Brown Band gave every fan in attendance 2 cruise vouchers, and that's to the tune of 37,000 concert goers. They received 2 tickets for Margaritaville.

0: at sea beachcombers ship. Zach Brown told the crowd during his performance, "Tonight we're going to do something that even Jimmy Buffett would say is crazy. I'm buying every single person here two tickets to the boat cruise."
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0: Today's Best Country, CKDH, Tim McGraw, Humble and Kind. 717 temperature in at 18 degrees. Clouds look like they're breaking up once again. It's still fairly cloudy, though. We do expect clear skies by the afternoon. Well, August, it is Overdose Awareness Month, and in collaboration with the CHHSA Outreach, there will be free naloxone or Narcan training coming up on August 13th in Victoria Square. That'll be happening from 12 until 1. The 10-minute sessions will help you learn how to administer the life-saving drug as well. You can learn the signs of an opioid overdose, and you can pick yourself up some free kits as well. So again, August 13th in Victoria Square from 12 till 1, there will be free naloxone or Narcan training.
1: MP Alana Hurdle here. Let's be real for a second. When you hear a politician start talking, you are ready to tune out. But here's the thing. I don't want to talk. I became a member of Parliament because I wanted to listen. Because you know your problems better than anyone else ever will. So let's cut through all the noise, grab a seat, and work together in 2026.
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0: Good morning, a cloudy start to today with clouds clearing up by this afternoon. High 23, Humidex at 28. Clear for this evening, low down to 17. Tomorrow, sunny, high 31, Humidex 38. Right now, it is 18 degrees.
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3: Good morning. Premier Tim Houston's summer speaking tour arrives in Truro this morning. The Truro and Colchester Chamber of Commerce will be holding a State of the Province event at the Best Western Glengarry. Houston has been met by protesters during his tour, including the first stop in Wolfville, which led to one person being charged after the Premier's car was surrounded and the windshield smashed. The event today in Truro is scheduled to begin at 11:15 a.m. This is the fifth Chamber of Commerce he has met with so far, with two more scheduled next week in Cape Breton. A Lunenburg County man will be in court Thursday on a number of sexual offenses involving youths. Lunenburg District RCMP charged 38-year-old Matthew Joseph Mercer late last week with four counts of sexual assault and sexual interference, as well as luring a child. Kings District RCMP initiated an investigation July 13th after learning a youth who had been reported missing had been staying at Mercer's home in Chester Basin. Officers discovered other youths had also been spending time in his home or on trips. They believe there may be more victims and say anyone who believes they may have been victimized to come forward. Mercer appeared in Bridgewater Provincial Court last Thursday and was remanded into custody until this Thursday. The rail crossing on Highway 2 in Enfield is expected to be closed for 24 hours for repair work. The municipality of East Hants says the closure is tentatively scheduled from 9 a.m. today until 9 a.m. tomorrow. According to CN, the overnight closure will allow for repairs to the crossing, with paving expected to begin as soon as the contractor reopens the work area at 6 a.m. A detour will be in place during the closure. Stellarton Police issued a shelter-in-place notice for a section of Ford Street yesterday due to an ongoing investigation. Officers were on scene at a residence in the 200 block around 6:30 p.m. They asked that residents in the area stay in their homes and for the public to avoid the area. Shortly after, the shelter-in-place notice was lifted, but police were expected to remain on scene as their investigation continues. Police say there is no threat to public safety. In sports, the Blue Jays beat the Astros 3-1 in Houston last night, and the Yankees lost 13-7 to the Cardinals. The Red Sox had the day off. MLB's trade deadline also passed yesterday with a number of deals. The Yankees added first baseman Luis Garcia Jr. from Washington and outfielder Helio Ramos from the Giants. The Red Sox made one of the bigger moves of the day, adding catcher Adley Rutschman from the Orioles. The Blue Jays dealt outfielder Dalton Varsho to the Astros and reliever Jeff Hoffman to Minnesota, but added starter Jose Siriano from the Angels. Now you're up to date. I'm James Faulkner.
4: Good morning and cloudy start to today with clouds clearing up by this afternoon. High 23, Humidex at 28. Clear for this evening, low down to 17. Tomorrow, sunny, high 31, Humidex 38. Right now it is 18 degrees.
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1: Today's best country, Jade Eagleson, worth the double. 7:38, temperature still at 18 degrees. Clouds continue to break apart, showing a clear sky that should be with us throughout the rest of the day. We flash all the way back to Friday in our final Vogaptical web poll question for the month of July. We asked you, what's your favorite weekend activity? Number one answer with a third of the votes, that went to relaxing. Reading and gardening tied for second place at 17% of the votes. Traveling and hiking tied for third with 12.5% of the votes. Our Vogaptical web poll question today, the first one for the month of August. Will you be purchasing alcohol direct from other provinces across the country? Your options, yes or no. 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

0: Beer in Mexico, Jenny Chesney on CKDH. 751, temperature still in at 18 degrees. Fuel your summer rolls on for another week. This Thursday, we're hanging out at our backyard barbecue between 11 and 1. You can stop by there and grab yourself some delicious barbecue. Scan the QR code that we will have set up there as well for your shot to win $250 in gas. We do that every single week during the summer months, and we are in to, believe it or not, the final month of summer. Actually, yesterday marked 1 month until the kids go back to school. So, you know, summer slowly winding down. Again, we still want you to win before the summer is over. Our Backyard Barbecue, the spot to be this week for Fuel Your Summer and your chance to win that $250 gas card.
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0: 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We have a lot to make up for from the holiday Monday yesterday. We start off with the belated Leslie Dobson wishing her sister Linda a happy 44th birthday yesterday. Also, Christina Kenny celebrated her 38th yesterday. Walker Rayworth had a big birthday yesterday, his first. Also, Janet Mosley wishing Alex a happy 31st birthday. The birthdays for today, Abigail Lane wishing her mother Jennifer a happy birthday. Aubrey LePage turning 7 today. And Jackson Colburn also celebrates his birthday today as well.
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0: Good morning, a cloudy start to today with clouds clearing up by this afternoon. High 23, Humidex at 28. Clear for this evening, low down to 17. Tomorrow, sunny, high 31, Humidex 38. Right now it is 18 degrees.
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3: Good morning. WestJet is flying again. The strike by flight attendants ended after a little more than a day as the airline and QP reached a tentative agreement early yesterday morning. The attendants will now be voting on the deal, which is said to have resolved the main issues of wages and getting paid for non-flight time. It will likely take a few days before flight times get back to normal as WestJet tries to get rid of the backlogs of thousands of passengers who were left stranded. An alert was issued just before midnight last night for a missing vulnerable 82-year-old person in Pictou County. New Glasgow Regional Police are asking for assistance in locating Scott Anthony Grant, who was reported missing late last night. He was last seen around 8:30 p.m. leaving the Aberdeen Regional Hospital. Grant is described as 5'1" and around 174 pounds. New Glasgow Police are asking the public to come forward to them or Crime Stoppers with any information on his whereabouts, no matter how insignificant it may seem. Halifax firefighters had to deal with a lithium battery fire in an e-scooter in a Dartmouth apartment building Sunday night. Firefighters responded to reports of a burning smell in the sixth floor of an apartment building on Nova Court. They safely removed the burning e-scooter from the building and got the battery into a specialized drum to contain it because lithium battery fires are very difficult to put out. The Halifax Professional Firefighters Association says there were no injuries, adding incidents involving lithium batteries are becoming more common as they proliferate. The Commonwealth Games wrapped up in Glasgow on the weekend with Canada placing third in the medal count. Australia by far had the most with 171, including 70 gold. England was second with 29 gold and a total of 110 medals. Then Canada with 62 medals, including 19 gold. The top Canadian athlete was Felix Dolgy in artistic gymnastics, taking home 6 medals, including 4 gold. He also won silver in the all-around standings. The top Canadian woman was Leah Monica Fontaine with 4 medals, including 1 gold. Secretary of State for Sport Adam Van Coverden issued a statement extending his heartfelt congratulations to the Canadian team, saying they demonstrated exceptional talent, determination, and resilience throughout the games and inspiring Canadians from coast to coast. In sports, baseball's trade deadline has passed. The Blue Jays made a handful of moves, sending relief pitcher Jeff Hoffman to Minnesota a day after trading starter Kevin Gausman to the Cubs and added starter Jose Siriano from the Angels. Toronto also sent outfielder Dalton Varsho to Houston a few hours before the Jays beat the Astros 3-1. Elsewhere in the majors, St. Louis beat the Yankees 13-7. The Red Sox were off. Now you're up to date. I'm James Faulkner.
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5: Good morning and cloudy start to today with clouds clearing up by this afternoon. High 23, Humidex at 28. Clear for this evening, low down to 17. Tomorrow, sunny, high 31, Humidex 38. Right now it is 18 degrees.
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0: Lindsay L on today's Best Country is CKDH right on time. Good morning, 10 after 8. Temperature holding in at 18 degrees, still 23. Our high by this afternoon. Well, coming up on the 27th, there will be a back-to-school community clothing market, a free market to support students with families from clothing from newborn to plus size. And the organizers, Schools Plus, Nova Scotia Works, as well as Anchor and Maggie's Place, they are looking for donations. You can stop by the Amherst Regional High School today from 9 till noon or August 18th as well to drop off your gently used clothing. You can also drop off your donations anytime at Anchor U Space or Nova Scotia Works during normal business hours now until the 17th. So again, the back-to-school community market for clothing, that is going to be coming up on August 27th at the Amherst Regional High School from 10 till 2. Donations can be dropped off at the high school today at 9 till noon or at Anchor or Nova Scotia Works until August 17th.
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0: The Recklaws and Dean Brody on today's Best Country Hometown Heroes. Good morning, 8:16. Temperature in is still at 18 degrees, not changing too much throughout this morning or the day as well. High today should be right around 23. Clear skies take us throughout this Tuesday, which kind of feels like a Monday with some of us having yesterday off. We are excited to be teaming up with Maggie's Place once again for Cram the Cruiser for their back-to-school supply drive on August 14th. We're going to be hanging out at the Atlantic Superstore with the Maggie's Place team, as well as members from APD and Amherst Fire, to help them fill a cruiser full of school supplies. 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
0: Good morning, a cloudy start to today with clouds clearing up by this afternoon. High 23, Humidex at 28. Clear for this evening, low down to 17. Tomorrow, sunny, high 31, Humidex 38. Right now, it is 18 degrees.
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3: Good morning. Premier Tim Houston's summer speaking tour arrives in Truro this morning. The Truro and Colchester Chamber of Commerce will be holding a State of the Province event at the Best Western Glengarry. Houston has been met by protesters during his tour, including the first stop in Wolfville, which led to one person being charged after the Premier's car was surrounded and the windshield smashed. The event today in Truro is scheduled to begin at 11:15 a.m. This is the fifth Chamber of Commerce he has met with so far, with two more scheduled next week in Cape Breton. A Lunenburg County man will be in court Thursday on a number of sexual offenses involving youths. Lunenburg District RCMP charged 38-year-old Matthew Joseph Mercer late last week with four counts of sexual assault and sexual interference, as well as luring a child. Kings District RCMP initiated an investigation July 13th after learning a youth who had been reported missing had been staying at Mercer's home in Chester Basin. Officers discovered other youths had also been spending time in his home or on trips. They believe there may be more victims and say anyone who believes they may have been victimized to come forward. Mercer appeared in Bridgewater Provincial Court last Thursday and was remanded into custody until this Thursday. The rail crossing on Highway 2 in Enfield is expected to be closed for 24 hours for repair work. The municipality of East Hants says the closure is tentatively scheduled from 9 a.m. today until 9 a.m. tomorrow. According to CN, the overnight closure will allow for repairs to the crossing, with paving expected to begin as soon as the contractor reopens the work area at 6 a.m. A detour will be in place during the closure. Stellarton Police issued a shelter-in-place notice for a section of Ford Street yesterday due to an ongoing investigation. Officers were on scene at a residence in the 200 block around 6:30 p.m. They asked that residents in the area stay in their homes and for the public to avoid the area. Shortly after, the shelter-in-place notice was lifted, but police were expected to remain on scene as their investigation continues. Police say there is no threat to public safety. In sports, the Blue Jays beat the Astros 3-1 in Houston last night, and the Yankees lost 13-7 to the Cardinals. The Red Sox had the day off. MLB's trade deadline also passed yesterday with a number of deals. The Yankees added first baseman Luis Garcia Jr. from Washington and outfielder Helio Ramos from the Giants. The Red Sox made one of the bigger moves of the day, adding catcher Adley Rutschman from the Orioles. The Blue Jays dealt outfielder Dalton Varsho to the Astros and reliever Jeff Hoffman to Minnesota, but added starter Jose Siriano from the Angels. Now you're up to date. I'm James Faulkner.
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5: Good morning and cloudy start to today with clouds clearing up by this afternoon. High 23, Humidex at 28. Clear for this evening, low down to 17. Tomorrow, sunny, high 31, Humidex 38. Right now it is 18 degrees.
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0: End of the month, we get to see him at YQM. Eric Church, hell of a view. It's today's best country is CKDH. Good morning, 8:39. Temperature still holding in at 18 degrees with sunny skies taking us throughout the rest of today. Clouds, for the most part, have all rolled out. We do expect clear skies going to take us throughout the rest of today. Our Vogue Optical web poll question for the day, will you be purchasing alcohol direct from other provinces across the country? Yes or no? Those are your options. Early results have no leading the way as unanimous number one. 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Again, the Vogue Optical web poll question today. Will you be purchasing alcohol direct from other provinces within the country?
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It's John Party on today's Best Country. It's boots off. Good morning. 8:45 temperature in still at 18 degrees. This is Riley Green. It's changed my mind. Today's Best Country, CKDH.

0: Today's Best Country, Ella Langley and Morgan Wallen in Can't Love You Anymore. Good morning, 8:52. Temperature holding in still, 18 degrees. Should top out at 23 by this afternoon. Well, I'm sure we all know Ella Langley's hit, Choosing Texas. And, well, yes, it has had some success. When Ella was writing the song, she never imagined what it would become. This is Ella talking over the weekend.
1: When we wrote it, I knew it was going on the record. I honestly knew it was going to be the lead single. And we love that song, but I don't think I could have ever imagined what's happening with it right now. Like I said, every day I wake up and it's doing something that I didn't even know was a goal that I could have had. And it's just, it's nuts. It's crazy to see the ownership that the fans have taken over it. And the different demographics of people listening to the song is so cool. Just nuts to see everything happen.
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0: Mainly sunny throughout today with a high up to 23, Humidex at 28, clear for tonight, low down to 17. Sunny tomorrow, high 31, Humidex at 38.
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memories. Alabama, a part of our 90s at 9 here on CKDH, Jukebox in My Mind. The state history on the way. Right now it's Tanya Tucker with The Thunder Rolls.

0: What's it to you, Clay Walker, wrapping up our 90s at 9 here on today's Best Country, CKDH. Good morning. Nice and sunny today. Temperature should be around 23, 28. With the Humidex, we take a look back on this day in history now for this August the 4th, the 216th day of the year, Chocolate Chip Cookie Dough Day, as well Single Working Woman Day and White Wine Day as well. It was on this day back in 1821 that Louis Vuitton, yes, the fashion designer, was born. Also on this day, 1958, the Billboard Hot 100 was published for the first time, 84. Prince hit number one with Purple Rain. And it was also on this day in the Terminator cinematic universe in 1997 that Skynet goes online.
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That's John Morgan and Kid Myself. 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

0: Today's Best Country with Morgan Griffiths. That is bourbon. The Zac Brown Band did a pretty cool giveaway for concert goers at their Fenway show over the weekend. Fans at Fenway Park had a huge surprise to celebrate its 15th straight sold out show. The Zac Brown Band gave every fan in attendance, about 37,000 of them, two free cruise vouchers to go on the Margarita at Sea Beachcombers ship that will be launching in January. Zac Brown paused the music and told the crowd, quote, "Tonight we're going to do something that even Jimmy Buffett would say is crazy. I'm buying every single person here a cruise for two on the boat."
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0: Mainly sunny throughout today with a high up to 23, Humidex at 28, clear for tonight, low down to 17. Sunny tomorrow, high 31, Humidex at 38.
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0: Today's Best Country, James Barker Band. You didn't hear it from me. August is National Overdose Awareness Month. And in partnership with the Overdose Awareness Month, there will be a free naloxone or Narcan clinic going on next week, August 13th. That'll be happening in Victoria Square during the lunch hour from 12 until 1. You can drop in. It takes just 10 minutes to learn how to use naloxone and potentially save a life. You can also learn about the signs of an opioid overdose and pick yourself up free kits of naloxone or Narcan as well. Again, the free naloxone training going on in Victoria Square, August 13th. That'll be from 12 until 1.
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7: Mainly sunny throughout today with a high to 23, Humidex at 28, clear for tonight, low down to 17. Sunny tomorrow, high 31, Humidex at 38.
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6: CKDH weather forecast clear throughout today. High 23, Humidex at 28. Clear for tonight, low down to 17. Sunny tomorrow, high 31, Humidex 38.
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0: 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Coming up next, Morgan Griffiths, Thomas Redd, and High Valley. 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

0: 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Coming up next, Big and Rich, Dean Brody, and Stephen Lee Olsen. 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
7: CKDH weather forecast, clear throughout today, high 23, humidex at 28, clear for tonight, low down to 17, sunny tomorrow, high 31, humidex 38.
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0: 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Now, before the release, it's funny because the band Asleep at the Wheel recorded it on their 1990 album called Keeping Me Up Nights. 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

0: 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Coming up, Ella Langley, Jordan Davis, Zach John King, and Josh Ross.
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5: CKDH weather forecast clear throughout today. High 23, Humidex at 28. Clear for tonight, low down to 17. Sunny tomorrow, high 31, Humidex 38.
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0: Zach John King of 101.7 CKDH playing today's best country. And in country history on this day, Johnny Cash in 1969 was number one with At San Quentin. And A Boy Named Sue was the big one with the album of the year from the Grammy Awards. But it was 12 years prior to that that Johnny Cash completed his first debut album, Johnny Cash with his Hot and Blue Guitar. The album contained four hit singles, I Walk the Line, Cry, Cry, Cry, So Doggone Lonesome, and Folsom Prison Blues.
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0: 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There's a study here on taking a bath. And what can be said about that? 10% of people haven't taken a bath in more than a decade. Whoa. 20% of people say they don't indulge in a relaxing bubble bath because they don't have the time. 33% in this study are too impatient for a bath. 24% of people, I gotta agree with that. I like the showers instead. I'm just too impatient to sit down and have a bath. I don't want to sit in a tub, too. 24% of people don't take baths because they say it's too expensive to run the water.
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0: Maddie and Tay, Girl in a Country Song, 101.7 CKDH. Today's Best Country, coming up, Tyler Joe Miller, Megan Maroney, and Carter Faith with Betty. Oh, yeah.
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2: CKDH weather forecast, clear throughout today, high 23, Humidex at 28, clear for tonight, low down to 17, sunny tomorrow, high 31, Humidex 38.

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0: Keith Urban and Somebody Like You, 101.7 CKDH, playing today's best country. Coming up, Morgan Griffiths, Shaboozy, John Party, and the Reclaws.
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CKDH weather forecast clear throughout today. High 23, Humidex at 28. Clear for tonight, low down to 17. Sunny tomorrow, high 31, Humidex 38. 101.

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0: Chad Brownlee's When the Lights Go Down on 101.7 CKDH, playing today's best country on all your favorite devices. Recently found out that Riley Green has joined The Voice as a coach, but apparently having a hard time adjusting to it. Fellow newcomer Queen Latifah is pretty much handling that no problem. But blind auditions and battlegrounds are now underway for season number 30.
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4: 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I don't want to talk. I became a member of Parliament because I wanted to listen. 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

0: Kelsey Cole and Katilla get to have at 101.7 CKDH playing today's best country. Recently found out that Kenny Chesney says he's got his new album called Silver Sands Marina. It comes out September 25th. And he says that this new song that he's got, Burn My Boat, he just released it. He says, it's really the exact thing I want to say right now. And in the chorus, recognizing where I'm supposed to be, the sense of true arrival is what it is.
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5: CKDH weather forecast, clear skies this evening, low down to 17. Sunny for tomorrow, high 31, Humidex 38. Clear for tomorrow night, low 17.
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3: Good afternoon. Some unscheduled relief is expected at the pumps tonight. Nova Scotia Energy Board has given notice it will invoke the interrupter clause to adjust the price of both gas and diesel as of midnight. Gas forecasters are predicting a big drop of nearly 10.5 cents for gas and 9.5 cents for diesel. Premier Tim Houston's summer speaking tour stopped in Truro this morning. Houston arrived roughly 20 protesters outside the Truro Best Western Glengarry, where he delivered another State of the Province address to the local Chamber of Commerce. Most of those waiting outside this morning appear to be Mi'kmaq protesters, but the scene was more tranquil than some of the other stops on the Premier's tour. That includes one of the early stops on the tour, where his car was blocked and vandalized in Wolfville. Today's stop in Truro was the fifth Chamber of Commerce that Houston has met with so far, with two more scheduled stops in Cape Breton next week. Neighbors are being credited with saving several horses after a fire destroyed a barn in Kings County over the weekend. Firefighters responded around 10:30 p.m. Saturday night after multiple 911 calls reported the fire in the Ben Jackson Road area. Hansport Deputy Fire Chief Paul Maynard tells Post Media the barn was already about three-quarters involved when crews arrived. Neighbors were able to rescue all the horses inside the barn, which included some standard and miniature breeds, and firefighters then focused their efforts on protecting a nearby home and another barn. The affected barn was destroyed, along with a tractor and other equipment inside. There's no word yet on the cause. A new long-term care home in Bedford celebrated its official opening this afternoon, adding 144 spaces for Nova Scotia seniors. Adeline Hall, operated by Shanex, features private rooms and washrooms, along with space for recreation, therapy, family visits, and outdoor activities. About 80 residents have already moved in, with more expected in the coming weeks. The facility is the eighth new or replacement long-term care home to open under the province's current plan to build or replace 5,700 rooms across Nova Scotia. Seniors Minister Barbara Adams says the expansion is improving access to care, while Shanex says the new home is designed to support comfort, safety, and quality of life. The province is committing new funding to support recycling on farms in Nova Scotia. The not-for-profit organization Clean Farms is getting $76,000 from the province to expand a pilot project that collects items like hay bale wrap, feed tarps, and other farm plastics, helps keep them out of the landfill. Three Inverness County farms have already taken part in the pilot, using a compactor to prepare plastic waste for recycling. The expanded program will now be available to farmers across Nova Scotia, with drop-off locations planned throughout the province. Thousands in British Columbia remain under evacuation orders due to threatening wildfires. Bulk of evacuations are due to two wildfires, one that rapidly spread over the weekend and destroyed a yet unknown number of homes near Vernon, BC. The other around Lake Okanagan, north of Kelowna. There are fears the worst may be yet to come, as there's nothing but hot sun forecast for the BC interior the rest of the week. Over 7,000 BC residents are currently under evacuation orders, with thousands more told to be ready to go at any moment. Meanwhile, authorities just across the border have announced the arrest of a man near Spokane, Washington, on suspicion of arson connected to devastating fires in that state. 37-year-old Aaron Farinacci is accused of starting the largest of three fires near Spokane that have already destroyed hundreds of homes and forced the evacuation of nearly 70,000 people. And a large recall has been issued for Hershey's milk chocolate brand Kisses. Jen Nicholson has the details.
4: The affected products are being recalled from the marketplace because they may contain almonds which are not declared on the label. A release says the recall affects Hershey Kisses Creamy Milk Chocolate 104-gram bags with a best before date of June 1st, 2027. The release says do not consume recalled products if you are allergic or sensitive, as they may cause a serious or life-threatening reaction. The release goes on to say recalled products should be thrown out or returned to the location where they were purchased. For MBS News, I'm Jen Nicholson.
3: In sports in the majors, the Blue Jays are in Houston tonight, while the Red Sox host the White Sox and the Yankees face the Cardinals. Now you're up to date. I'm Jeff Goodfellow.
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3: CKDH weather forecast, clear skies this evening, low down to 17. Sunny for tomorrow, high 31, Humidex 38. Clear for tomorrow night, low 17.
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Kevin Adcock, and that is Wannabe. We have another week at winning, and Friday, just after 8 o'clock, you could be announced as the winner in the Fuel Your Summer Contest, and that is brought to you by some of our great sponsors, and 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
3: CKDH weather forecast, clear skies this evening, low down to 17. Sunny for tomorrow, high 31, humidex 38. Clear for tomorrow night, low 17.
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0: 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Coming up next, Luke Bryan, High Valley, Blake Shelton, and Tennille Arts.
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0: Neil Art, somebody like that, 101.7 CKDH and streaming at CKDH.com. It's Chris, and you can head on over to our website right now to be a part of our Vogue Optical web poll question. And we ask you today about ordering alcohol from other provinces, because now you can. Yes or no?
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4: CKDH weather forecast, clear skies this evening, low down to 17. Sunny for tomorrow, high 31, Humidex 38. Clear for tomorrow night, low 17.
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3: CKDH weather forecast, clear skies this evening, low down to 17. Sunny for tomorrow, high 31, humidex 38. Clear for tomorrow night, low 17.
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